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That knowing slept in your chest. 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Wandered far to see the dawn. 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

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Everybody loves the sunshine. Sunshine, sunshine. Folks get down in the sunshine. They really love sunshine. 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

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You love Jamaica, for it is grand. 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

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African liberation is

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A hustle here and a hustle there. New York City is the place where they said, hey babe, take a walk on the wild side.

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Went to the Apollo, you should have seen him go, go, go. They said, hey, sugar, take a walk on the wild side. I said, hey, babe, take a walk on the wild side. All right. 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

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Valium would have helped that patch. I said, hey babe, take a walk on the wild side. I said, hey honey, take a walk on the wild side. And the colored girls say, dude,

spin gabby boo believers in with even you have the boo believers in doot fun for new in bits man for new even though for the one time faber over the high and the boo believers written in dim fin dips van ver over the one went over the high and the one I ver the boo believers in with even you have the boo believer win win even the one I run spin gabby boo believers in with even you have the boo believers in doot fun for new the vvv have a bit with a high, but they will be wizard and then the one with a boo with visiting with even you. Five a doot, leave a doot, believe it, though I've been the one in wins, but even you haven't the will believe it's in Bible, the will believe is in with even you haven't the will believe is in doot. Fill with a high, but they will believe is in when happen with one Ivan with a beat, and then the will believe is in with even you haven't the Bible, but I've been the will believe is in the newt. Five a van. Through that even you have the wrong when high think I will believe is written and it will believe is in when even you have the wrong will believe is in when even you have the will believe is in doot fun for nips and sets when even you have the bubble but the high wrong when wins when even you have the wrong the one with a believe is in when him and tea high and do for the high and the one.

one I food when beef and the one I vow the one I vong with a beef that will the nipst. Month and even that fin win with the hive and the will believe is when even you have and the will long. Month and new and leave the hive of the one winning visit babble with when you have and the will believe is when even you have and the will long. Five other hive other will belong with hive and swing ever with even in bab and swing swing even you have a one who win swing ever with even with even you have and the will believe is in doot. Fun for nip, five other hive other wooden vendor will believe is when even the one eye fun swing ever wooden vendor will believe is when even you have and the wind sauced. Month and dim sauced. Fin dim sauced. Fair even the little high van windim fun.

0: Et à présent, direction Chicago avec le marquis de la colline, Marcus Hill, au club Jazz à Fipe, un enfant du jazz, mais aussi de la soul et du hip-hop. Et dans son album The Way We Play, au Spoken Word, c'est Harold Green. Et puis après ce morceau éponyme, on entendra une sorte de mash-up, mais on s'en reparlera.
1: Same tempo, different life, same chicken, different spice. Listen to all that flavor, savor every note. It tastes like hope and smell like blue note. All this lemon pepper mixed with this trouble, the way we play signifying from which we came. Black always in season, sprinkled with all this seasoning. It's healing in these hands. For every Sandy Hook, there's five Sandra Blands. The way we play sounds like we threw away the plans. This the church kitchen with one ceiling fan. The way we play, the archetypal ancestor to his successors, contemporaries, imitators, all of the above. The way we play.

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0: It's going to be good to see.